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0: Africa, Sawana Africa. This is Mazulu from Africa, Mazuzu. 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Intonye yabantu, intonye yenu, chenu chewanu, Radio 54, African Panorama, the best. Forget about the rest. One gang, my brother, Shaya General, Shaya Ewerks Commander, Shaya Knight Rider, Eric Knight, the General. Mueweto.
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0: Points of correction. 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

0: Friction. No be bouncer boy, than sock boy, the boy from sock. 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

Yeah, sigaba yini ngaphandle kwethando. Well, you are tuned into Radio 54 Panorama Live. My name is Cornelia Mkandla, business on the beat. I've got a bit of flu, but I'm going to keep it rolling. Freshmo is a brand that focuses on bringing quality product to consumers. While making everyday shopping more convenient and affordable, you can always WhatsApp us, the broadcaster, or simply go to the website so that you can do the orders, since there is a lot of things that you can purchase from there. So the brand aims to provide products that families can trust. You know, monthly people buy the mouthwash, something quick that you can just use before you step outside the house. For this one, you can just put it in your purse or in your pocket. That's one of the advantages.

One thing that I love doing is eyeshadow quality, because I know it's gonna last me for a couple of months or days. 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So when you purchase your fresh more, you know you are guaranteed for better quality. As something as Radio 54 broadcasters and also the family must just invest in and see how this one goes. All right, so the song also that I want to play for you is a song from Wizkid. I've got some fever. Sky, based in America now, is married there, and he hasn't been in the studio for quite some time. Maybe it's because he's a family man now. But anyway, something to embrace from Wizkid. This is a song called Fever.

0: desire.
1: Ayah, you make my eyes red. Oh, he says, when it comes to lyrics, the Nigerians, they take the trophy. And it's a joy that's

Hi. Well, my name is Cornelia Mkandla. This is Business on the Feet. This is Vila Iskati, Saguti, Siklumeng, and you say, some business, how everything goes in terms of news in our borders and beyond our borders.

So I'm going to spend time with you, whether you are listening from South Africa, Zimbabwe, Tanzania, across Africa. This is your show for you. This is a platform where we inform and educate and entertain. And today we are going to throw in some new projects that is fresh more that you can purchase. And I also want to hear from you. So if you are tuned in, just let me know there in the family group. So don't hesitate to send us your comments and questions and opinions during the show. A business and the fit, be part of the show.

Yeah, Radio 54, be part of the conversation here on Radio 54 Panorama Live. I just want to welcome broadcaster TC. How are you doing? He is the best in Cape Town. Had a show yesterday, Gospel Vibes. So if you are into praise and worship, he comes on a Sunday right after Hakuna Matata, a show from my boss, General Eric Knight. So Sundays are packed. There's also Lovers Pamire. If you are into soul, celebrating love, he is your man there.

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Hi, this is Vanya Samti, one of the ladies when it came time to bow down. That is exactly what she did. This is a song called Come Over, Tanzanian born singer. Very talented. Now she no longer makes music. She says she's gonna stop and focus on her family. This is a song titled Come Over.

another tour was Vanessa Mdee, one of the Africa's greatest talent. And now a look into our South African news. There is a wildfire that has broken out on Table Mountain, that is in Cape Town, Mother City. So firefighters are working around the clock to contain the blaze using both the ground crews and helicopters. Some hiking trails have been closed and residents are being asked to stay away from affected areas. You know, August with fires, this happens also across the Satic region because there's this wind blowing. So if you are smoking and you just throw away that leftover, it's gonna start some fire. And August is always associated with fires. So this wildfire is blazing in Cape Town, but then they are trying to contain it. The firefighters are already there on the ground and their helicopters there. So this also reminds us how dangerous fires can be. You know what, fire, I always compare fire with a knife. You know, when you're cutting meat with a knife, it doesn't cut. Some knives are sharp, some are not. But the one that is used in the kitchen, it's not that sharp. But then when you try to cut yourself, or when you cut yourself, or when you make a mistake and cut yourself, that's when you're going to see that knife is like a lion. Same applies with fire. It consumes. It's like a lion. At one point when I was using a gas stove way back in the day, when I couldn't afford electricity by this, so I was almost consumed by fire. The fire is like a lion. It will consume you. It can grow into a large thing that is so big, but then you have to act fast. First, you have to call security. If there is a tub, you put the blankets or towels inside the tub, quickly wet them and just throw them on the fire. It will stop immediately. You don't have to try to move out. Me, I acted fast, so that's how I survived. So you must always think fast when things like that are happening. So during these windy conditions, they are going to be fires, even in Zimbabwe, especially in Matabeleland South and Matabeleland North. And we should also remember that we should preserve and so we must always try by all means. Especially in Zimbabwe, if you start fire, you are going to be arrested. So you are going to stay behind bars. That's the punishment. And moving forward also, the fuel prices changes. Trump started a war. So this month, motorists have received some relief as petrol prices have gone down a bit, which is a relief to everybody, but especially to motorists. We always order Burger King and etc. etc. That is going also to be an advantage to them and also to everybody. Petrol prices, when they are cut down, is an advantage to everybody. Lower petrol prices may help families save money, and while higher diesel prices can increase transport costs, which may eventually affect the prices of food and other goods. That little difference that has gone down also, that means I understand you're going to go for KZN bread from 22 rand to 30 rand. That's a lot. So at least if it's 22 rand, we can manage. When I came here in Johannesburg, that was around 2014, bread was around 15 rand. Now it's 22 rand. So over the years, things, they go up, and also depends on the government corner. It's been a ganjan. How they do business? You know, these people, they are business people. Well, let's take a break.

Still in Zimbabwe, this is Tuvichi Chiedza, a song that was produced way back in the days when I was still in my high school. I guess I was around from three. First time when I heard it, it was indeed a banger. Still is Evan Groove's Tuvichi Chiedza.

Yeah, a beautiful song from Tatelicious. Those are silent battles that some families are going through, and all that they have to do is to ask God to intervene. Ezinye izinto uyazibuza ukuthi kathi kwenzakalani efamilini, kathi yini kusiba nje. So if you're somebody who is spiritual, you try to approach it with a prayer. But I just believe it's just a season that is going to pass. Some things are just never meant to. You are just stressing over nothing. And the next song that I'm going to drop is from, this used to be an American sweetheart, Ariana Grande. She is losing a lot of weight. I can say she is bones right now. And a lot of people, they are talking about it. Ikuthi, could it be some kind of disease, incurable disease that she is going through or she's suffering from? And somebody said, Jamal said, this poor woman is possible dying right in front of us. And the outfit that was designed, it just shows off everything. And her team just let her go just like that to do videos. But I believe it was just intentional, just to show people that there are bodies that even if you body shame them, even if you say you've piled up a lot of weight, it's not going to change. Or you've lost a lot of weight, it's not going to change. Because so we all vele umuntu wakhona kumele ukuthi aphile ngayo. Situation yakhona iyabe imele ukuthi imanage. Well, the name is Ariana Grande. She used to be a world sweetheart, but then the song is one of the best song. Well, it's refusing to play anyway. I'm going to play something from David Nogu, singer Perry, and let's listen to this.

Love is one of the most beautiful gifts we can share, and it brings joy, hope, comfort, and strength, something to look forward to. But it can also teach us valuable lessons through life challenges. Are you gonna pull with me through thick and thin? That's all that we need. That was a beautiful track from David.

Yeah, sometimes we have to choose faith over fear. This is Fire Boy in Nigeria. You have to put your faith there. If you have a faith as big as a mustard, then you can move the mountains. You're on Radio 54 Panorama Live. My name is Cornelia Mkanda, Business on the Beat.

In my stay in South Africa and also in Botswana, I've never met a Christian country like Zimbabwe. Most Zimbabweans, I believe in Christians. Yeah, something that you apply even if you are in foreign lands. Sekunzima, pambili le muva, you know what to do. From Nigeria, and I want to draw something from South Africa. This is Tapsi. She's celebrating some wins, and she's saying, finally. This is a lady that Nota invested 200,000 rand. This gets him so upset that her career didn't take off. But I say, you know, there are different ways that these artists, they bring their talent to the public, and some it's just for a certain group of people, maybe

Coming up next is a lady who showed us African women that whatever you are going through is sometimes going to take a toll in your health. You are going to forget how to read and write. She had to start from scratch from grade one after a mental breakdown. I don't know, they've got a name for it, but you forget everything, even you forget how to read and write. She came back stronger. Her video is there on YouTube, as she explained her journey of recovery, of how she finally discovered herself again and taking it step by step when it comes to her mental health. This is Lira, one lady who started her career behind a bar. All right, so this song is called Believer. Do you believe?

Yes, we do believe. A good thing is I do believe in myself. Do you believe in yourself? You are still tuned into Radio 54 Panorama Live. My name is Cornelia Mkanza, Business on the Beat.

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Well, this is Kehlani. She's going to be performing in Johannesburg in a couple of months. Tickets are there. So this is Kehlani After Hours as we celebrate live here on Chinichavani in Teyavanti. Just enjoying the music, unifying Africa, business on the beat.

can't deny this brings peace. This is a song from Naledi Apiwe, straight from Metric, that will be Form 6 was in Zimbabwe. She went on to the studio to record something like this. Nyabonga, just embracing life and thanking God for the opportunity of life and celebrating the little wins that she had.

it's time to enjoy some amazing music here on Radio 54 Business. On the beat, I dropped a song from Naledi, now it's Nkosazana and a daughter. Their music has touched many hearts with the powerful vocals, meaningful and uplifting sounds.

Amaphutha ngiwabona ithatha nansi inhliziyo yami. Just right after this song, I'm going to come back with a great conversation right here on Radio 54. Panorama Love, don't go anywhere. Yeah.

And right, the 31st of July was supposed to be a day for Zimbabwe to march to show the ruling party or the government that they are opposing a lot of things.

in a country where a lot of people have become self-sufficient. So being self-sufficient means you can depend on yourself. If you have borehole, you don't need municipal. You have your own solar electricity unayo. You grow your own food. You run your own business. This thing is being preached across the world for people, for families, for a community to be self-sufficient. It will save you from a lot of stress, especially from a government that doesn't deliver. So if you have your own homestead, be it in town or in the rural areas, and you become self-sufficient, you will live and not need a lot of things from the government. Now you're going to make your own food. You are going to live according to the way that you want. So a lot of people in Zimbabwe, their business, they've got their business people, they've got their own shop. So for them to close down now, to march for some industries to open when they already are industrious themselves, it's gonna take a lot. A lot of Zimbabweans now, they depend on themselves. Abanye balemgodi bafuyela inyamazana yonke into nje sebenayo. Ukuthi nje utshona uvala nje izivalo zakho lapha emsebenzini wakho, whereby you pay your own rent, you are the one who's making your company run. It will take a lot of convincing. Unless masa siya kubo public hospital, whereby we need imshina yawo la makhensa and eminye imithi. But otherwise, ukuba intandana, Zimbabweans have learned to stand on their own and manage their own lives. Meaning ukuthi even if ungathiwa siyamasha, people they will prefer to go on with their businesses and not entertain that, because yazi ukuthi emsebenzini, your business, you are going to come home with something nyana, rather than spending the whole day marching uzilamba yabona into ezifana laza njalo. The march and march is still in South Africa, lobethe i-march and march iqhubekela phambili in such a way that a lot of people have lost their jobs. And what is the next step, especially for Africans? We go back to the drawing board. If people could cross oceans to come to Africa just to do farming, how about you also do the same and become the bread basket of Africa, especially Zimbabwe? Malawi is rich in fish. Amanye ama countries awalawa ama resources lawa in South Africa enawo ne Zimbabwe enawo. So far, two countries that I know are very rich in the SADC region, that's South Africa and Zimbabwe. Topping up is South Africa has all the minerals that you can think of. Ilandelwe nge Zimbabwe. That's why South Africa is the giant. It's very rich in terms of infrastructure. I don't think there is any African country that can compete with this.

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Even if I was in their shoes, the Zimbabwean, I was also not going to march. I was also going to go and open my shop or go to my business, Ninga Entertainment Digital, because I know I got bills to pay. On the 31st, it's usually the deadline, Yama rentals. So, it's not going to pay you.

So must Zimbabwean will choose to value their time, work hard, be go-getters, and embrace exposure that broadens horizons and a lot of things. That's what most Zimbabweans will choose to do, to learn, to strive, to conquer, even though the situation doesn't allow it. But we are survivors. We are fighters. With that, we have become self-sufficient. In the long run, we are going not to need anybody.

This particular track is from Loyiso, Best in the US, Be the One. Brother Man has been in the studio cooking something in the couple past weeks, so we are waiting with Uzo Dropper into Injadi. But for now, this is a track called Just Be the One, celebrating love here on Radio 54 Panorama Live, Business and News.

Because Zimbabweans have gone through the worst, so they suffer sufficient, so they don't rely on employers. They just create their own income through small businesses, through farming, a simple lifestyle. Some people, they prefer quieter life from the stress of a busy city. That's why you see a lot of celebrities or health wise, just when you grow your food, it gives you more control over what you eat, and can mean fewer processed food and learning practical skills for yourself, just raising animals, helping people around and the environment. So lokho kwenza ukuthi most people in Zimbabwe, they now no longer depend on kuzavulwa icompany ye-bakers or ngaphi railway. Those companies have been closed. Some of the companies have been closed for a long time, for over 2 decades. Kwenza ukuthi abanye abantu abaningi baphumele izweni, abanye basale besiba bezenzela amabhizinisi nje bezama ukuthi baziphilise. So now, when you come with the July 31st, March, there are few people that are going to listen to you and do that, because abantu sebebona ukuthi these things they don't have. Unlike in 1999, where MDC was introduced, abantu abaningi bayijoyina because people still had faith in the industry, still had faith ukuthi things can turn around. And then we go forward to 2008, 2014, 18, and all those years. And now we are talking to people who have been through a lot, who have seen a lot, and people who are now choosing peace and choosing to go on with their businesses. So now, with Africa going through this, and South Africa, my Africans should think this way. Just be self-sufficient.

And now, because of much and much, I think Africans should just invest more in self-sufficiency. But it doesn't mean cutting yourself, yourself or ourselves from the rest of the world. So the goal is to produce more of what the continent needs while still trading with our neighbors. So as Tabantu basisize, nobody will come through. Well, I'm going to draw a song from Noluntu J, Amatop 7, Lady Born in Bulawayo.

in my top seven. In my top, top, top, in my top seven. When you have no bani, in my top seven. Me nam funu kamba now, in my top seven. 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

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Mina ofenzingumbalo sazosajola kamnandi. How are you doing lapheli khona emagombeni wonke omhlaba, Radio 54 Panorama Live, Chinichevalu, Intayavani.

There is a water crisis in South Africa. And the United Nations has warned that the world has moved from a water crisis to what it calls global water bankruptcy.

Ukuswela kwamanzi lokho ke kuqale 2 years back, especially in South Africa. We'll talk about South Africa because I'm in South Africa and this is what we are experiencing. Uthola ukuthi amanzi awekho, so kumele ukuthi lehle lewathatha kabe kule moto lezi eziletha amanzi. It's a lot of work. And uthola ukuthi you are staying ku 5th floor or ku 10th floor ngebhakethi lo getsi mebu uhambile. So uzathala lelo bhakethi uye ku 10th floor. You will feel like a punishment yakho yempilo yakho yonke. And so UN yaku describe nje ukuthi hayi vele amanzi ayaswelakala nje endaweni eziningi. And also reporting that fresh water systems supporting billions of water are suffering irreversible damage. So cities such as Cape Town, Sao Paulo and Tehran have already faced severe water shortages and have previously come close to so-called day zero scenarios. And the report says agriculture consumes about 70% of global fresh water supplies, while 1/3 of the world's staple crops are grown in water-stressed regions. So into ezenzakalayo global change, into ziyashintsha. I remember when we were growing up and still the story stand ukuthi eminyakeni a million years ago bekunama dinosaurs ngenxa yokuthi angabi khona kwaba environmental change. So ngokuya kulobethe kutshintsha environment, ezinye inyamazana they will cease to exist, ezinye siqhubekele phambili ziphile. Humans asazi ukuthi sizolasta kuze kufika isikhathi esinganani, but that's why it's very important ukuthi to always embrace and enjoy your life, because you never know what tomorrow holds for you. In terms of ama imkhuhlane bakhona, uthola ukuthi kule mkhuhlane engalaphekiyo, kuna kuba nama pandemic and a whole lot of things ezibakhona emhlabeni. So always remember to cherish each day and your loved ones. Chini shewani into your vantage. My name is Cornelia Mkadla, Business on the Beats.

good news for South Africa. There's gonna be a new train in town. So Ramaphosa breathes new life into South Africa's 34,500 kilometers bullet train. A plan, a first for sub-Saharan Africa.

And the rise of digital payment, so more people are paying with bank cards, mobile money, and quick QR codes instead of cash.

side hustles are growing. People are working while they have their own side hustles. A side hustle is something that you can start before you leave your job. Maybe we have a side hustle yako iphile for 2 to 4 years before you leave your job. Ouching, over so kalise something else. You leave it slowly, slowly while you're still at work. So side hustles are growing. People are earning extra income through baking, beauty services, online selling, fabbing, and content creation. 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

was a business meeting just a couple of days ago from Zimbabwean women in their 50s, in their 60s, and they were saying they have traveled countries like China, Paraguay, a lot of countries. These are business women doing business, buying and selling. So it's not about, even our mothers are not waiting for abokhulu ukuthi babuye lalokho. They are doing business. This is empowerment of women. If the elder women are empowered, it becomes much easier for the younger women to be empowered, labo bafisa ukuthi babe is something. So across Africa, more women are running successful businesses in retail, in agriculture, technology and finance. So ngathi because mina ngowesifazana, I won't go for farming. You better try it.

kube sokusithi kuba le AI. Oh my goodness. So when it came to light, people had a lot of questions, thinking that maybe it's going to replace this creativity from people, movies and music as something authentic. But then now we are inside AI, and they are great storytellers. 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It makes life easier. So business isn't only about big companies. 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So every success

Whether uvuke kuleli side lombheda or what, you have to approach people and talk to them about your business marketing. That is what I love the most. I love marketing. I love talking about business. I love marketing because it's so easy for me to introduce any product to anybody and it gets selling. So those are one of the skills that people now have. So if you are a community and you are selling something, just be open, approach people, talk about it, advertise it, sell it. It's gonna sell like buns, trust me.

So when it comes to making little shorts and movies using AI, you pay for it. But there you have to be creative. Keep your audience logged all the time.

So it's ungathi iyadula because it's $60, but Maso Kanyela is saving you from upper cameras or a big production team. So AI can help write script, generate voiceovers, edit videos, create images, and even produce short clips to for platforms like our Facebook, TikTok, Insta, YouTube. So it's opening doors for entrepreneurs, small businesses, and kind. So if you take that as a business, which this is a business that I'm going to run and invest in it with a startup, it could be $50, which is maybe about 800-900 rand. Yeah, and you every week or every other 2 days probably something we produce, either it's a movie or just a shot, because right now in the Zinde says this card, we want something short because we are now used to shorts from TikTok and YouTube. So into Zinde people really watch it, so on alama 5 minutes, 2 minutes, 3 minutes. Yeah, that's how things have changed. We are still evolving, and we are now in the fourth industrial revolution. That's it. So we have to embrace it.

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He has been quiet for some time, but then this one never gets old. Liquid deep fairy tale.

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You know, music has a way of taking us back to special moments and just reminding us that hope and love are always worth holding on to. Thames, hold me tight.

say song full of emotions there from Terms, though it's AI generated, but we still embrace it. These are the beauties of AI. So whether you're driving home relaxing, this is Drive Time, Radio 54, Panel Room Alive. And sengizavala-ke, but what I'm going to do is to draw in some good music. Just enjoy chilling with me, Tyler. Give me a

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1: Yeah, if you love me, you call me Chanel. In other words, just buy me a Chanel bag. Anything that has to do with Chanel, that's a brand. It's a big brand.
2: Chanel, say
1: for Tamar Braxton, let me know.

These are the sounds that you listen to when you're spending time with your special somebody. Tony Braxton, hold me tight. Enjoy a bit of music before I say my goodbye.

L-O-V-E, timeless, straight to the heart. Her music is soulful, timeless, and full of emotions. This is Zonke Dikana. This woman can perform for 2 hours non-stop. You will enjoy her. She's quite a performer, yeah? And she's gonna be in Joburg performing, and the tickets, hey, I have his again. Well, she's worth it. Zonke Dikana, LOV.

crossing over to Zimbabwe for a beautiful song from one of the country's most celebrated R&B artists. Trevor Ndongo has won the hearts of many with his smooth vocals.

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You can feel it here on Chinichavani Toyavanti Business on the Beat.

when it comes to Zuku, love is in the air with Diamond. They have recently welcomed a baby boy. Zuku is now Diamond's fiance. They've got a baby boy. Diamond has many kids, including with the popular millionaire Zara. Yeah. Here in the song, she's saying skyline straight in Tanzania, Zuku.

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This is your safe space for nice tunes, good music, business, news, what is happening in Africa.

Yeah, the time is here for me to say my goodbyes. This is my last song, Lady Bianca People.

Did people look for you when you're stressed and you just wanted to isolate yourself, or you bounced back on your own? Abantu babuza ukuthi kanti ubukaphi, kanti lutho ubuphethwe yi-stress. This is Livianca, people.

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0: 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Nobby Bansa boy, and Sock boy, the boy from Sock. That is what I'm saying.
1: Okay, we take another shot.
2: So you want a sign that God is really calling you, but He has given everything that you need inside of you, and all you need to do is just to say, Master, I can hear you. Here am I. Use me. 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The power of God is here in this place. 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Lift it. Lift it. Lift it. Lift it. Lift it.

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0: point of correction. Nobby Bansa boy, and sock boy, the boy from sock. 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